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1: Now, brothers and sisters, good night. I hope you're feeling alright.

0: 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I'm gonna hit this city.
1: Let's
0: before
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